now me comfort opens on my soul. Your wedded troop, each wandering husband know, catch the

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0: eyes and dark reproach attend my setting days. 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
1: Who judge to rashly will be often wrong.
0: Then tell your friend why thus it offers stand. 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
1: The foolish woman, will thy plaints avail when our grave tongues repeat the well-forged tale? 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

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See his large brows and aqua shade.